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You must be with girlfriends, gossiping. Chicks hate on Kobe because he ain't with them. 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

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I make you happy.

Estamos en tu cancha. ABC Deportes, 660 AM y 92.1 FM. I was wondering, you know, if she could keep on, because the force, it's got a

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And whosoever shall be found without the soul for